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1: You played it cool and I played it dumb. Don't you think I'm a little too young to be messed with like that? So convincing, you made it look fun. Laugh it off, but the damage is done. Saying, baby, just relax.

0: It's Kendra. I was a little, I'm going to say shocked even, by this recent statistic that said the average adult reaches their boiling point, you know, like to the point of like a rage, reaches their boiling point 156 times a year. What? There's a lot of times to get so angry that they need 35 minutes to calm down. Like they're seeing red 156 times a year. No, I don't feel like that is true in my life whatsoever. I wouldn't even say that I reach my boiling point once a month. I mean, really, that's a lot of times. And that might, if that's you, if you're like, yeah, that seems legit, maybe that could be the blood pressure problem. If you're taking some blood pressure meds or whatever, maybe it's let's learn to control our stress. That, am I the only one that thinks that number is high? 156 times a year? Wowza.
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11: Sam 1039
12: Slight chance for drizzle with fog in spots tonight.
13: Otherwise, mainly cloudy skies expected. Lows dip down to about 58. Highs level off around 80 with

0: wanted. It's Kendra. I saw an interesting statistic today, and it said 47% of people say that the possibility of becoming somebody's viral online content has reduced their ability to relax and be themselves in public. That's a real worry. I can relate. Like, I am a TikTok person. Like, I watch TikTok maybe more than anybody. You know, if you're a Reels, if you're watching Reels or whatever online, you see, like, strangers will just film anybody now to try to go viral. And so, like, just the thought of, oh, I accidentally tripped or what, I don't even know. Like, just even being yourself. Like, what is somebody else going to try to go viral with that? So I can understand that. I can feel that worry. And that number is pretty high, 47%. Do you ever even think about that? Did I just put a worry in your brain that wasn't already there? I'm sorry.
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0: It's Kendra with completely random and useless information for your Sunday night. Did you know it didn't become legal to breastfeed in public in every state until 2018? Yeah, Utah and Idaho were the final two states to pass laws to allow it. What percentage of cultures in the world kiss? What would be your guess? Less than half. Less than half of the cultures in the world kiss. And then finally, this university banned dancing until 1996. Where was it? It was Baylor in Texas. Couldn't dance there until after 1996. Oh, so random. Oh, so useless for you today. You're welcome.
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Hey, it's Kendra. So you made the decision you are going to get a pet. Now what? Have you ever considered adoption? If you go to my Facebook page, I've teamed up with animal rescues all across the United States, and I'm constantly posting animals that are looking for a good home. Maybe that's where your next pet is. Check me out on Facebook for more details. 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And thank you for considering adoption.

0: It's Kendra. I saw a poll online today about tacos, and I wanted to get your answer on this before I tell you the results of this poll. So the question was, when you think about tacos, do you prefer soft taco shells, or hard taco shells? 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Okay, you have your answer. 53% of Americans prefer, what did you think the answer was there? It's soft. 53% of Americans prefer soft taco shells. 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Shells instead of hard taco shells. Why was I surprised by that? 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I don't know. But 53% prefer soft taco shells. Was that your answer? And so you're like, yeah, Kendra, duh. How often do you eat tacos? I would say maybe just once a month for me. It should be more. I'm adding that to our menu more often.
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1: Otherwise, mainly cloudy skies expected.
0: Lows dip down to about 58.
1: Highs level off around 80, with fog in spots early tomorrow.
0: Sunshine mixed with clouds at times.
1: Clear skies tomorrow night.
0: Lows level off around 58.
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0: little girl.
1: It's Kendra. According to this new poll, 33% of Americans believe they have an idea that could make them wealthy. My husband is constantly coming up with these new gadgets and stuff. And I'm like, this is a genius, but we never take it any further. And then time goes by and somebody else invents it. Suddenly we'll just see it on the market. And I'm like, oh, we missed our chance. It's like, if you're given the thought and then you don't run with it, the thought's given to somebody else. Have you ever experienced that?
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0: So there's a woman in Australia who's gone viral recently for sharing a clip from her wedding ceremony where her groom forgot her name and accidentally referred to her using her sister's name. So apparently this was several years ago. So they've been happily married for several years. They did just laugh it off and move on. And kind of in his defense, they had only known each other for 10 weeks when they got married, A. B, he said her sister's name, which was Emily. Her name was Emma. Emma and Emily. I don't know what parents name their kids Emma and Emily, but I have an Aaron and an Eric, so I can't say too much. But they laughed it off, and she's like, you know, it just wasn't that big of a deal. My thing is, if you were standing up at the altar and the person that you were going to marry called you by the wrong name, could you get past it? I just don't know, because my first thing is like, I don't think I could have gotten past it. But would I have stopped the marriage? Like, would I have stopped the wedding and been like, I'm out? I don't know. That's a lot to get past. You didn't even say my name correctly. I don't know.
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And I love you, and no one is freaking funnier or smarter.

0: It's Kendra. I saw a statistic today that made me go, when I was thinking about my own self, and it was this. 46% of Americans between the ages of 18 to 75 have not spent a single night camping outdoors in the last year. And I thought, I love the outdoors. I'm an avid hiker. I walk outside every single day. I love, love, love to be outside. But I can tell you that I've never slept outdoors. Like under the stars, I don't think I've ever slept outdoors. Like I've been in a tent, camper for sure, but just outdoors, looking at the sky, the night sky, sleeping on the ground or whatever. I've never done that. Is that weird? Am I weird? Have you done it? 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
15: Slight chance for drizzle with fog in spots tonight. Otherwise, mainly cloudy skies expected. Lows dip down to about 58. Highs level off around

0: coming back to you.
1: It's Kendra. I've got to get your opinion on this viral video. So it's a high school teacher, and he caught, like, on his Ring cam, his students toilet papering his house. And he thought it was funny. Like, the next day, the rest of the video is him, like, showing it in his trees and everything like that. And he's laughing about it. And I'm like, what? I would not think that was funny. And, like, when I was growing up, people's houses who got toilet papered were people that weren't liked very much. Like, they were toilet papering their house and, like, look, ha, we got you. And now you've got to clean all this up. That was the way that it was, like, approached back in the day. Have things changed that much? When I was in my 30s, I had a friend, I'm saying this in air quotes, who TP'd my house. And I was furious about it. She's like, oh, that's just how we showed we loved you. No, that's stuck in my tree now. No, that is more work on me that I have to clean up. That was not a way to show that you loved me. Have things changed? Is it funny now? I still wouldn't think it was funny.
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0: It's Kinder. I saw this whole list online and it was things that are living rent-free in your head, just something useless that you have memorized. And it was a whole long list, but I picked my top three favorites. Number one, old phone numbers from your childhood that don't even exist anymore. Yeah, I still have that rolling around in my old noggin. Number two, with old friends' birthdays, like from high school or something, and you look at the date and you're like, oh, it's so-and-so's birthday today, and you haven't spoken to them in years, but you still know it's their birthday. And then finally, the Macarena. Yeah, that's probably the worst one. Why do I still know how to do that? Why?
1: 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The government is over $38 trillion in debt, which means the IRS isn't slowing down. 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

It's Kendra. I want to talk to you about this pet that you're thinking about adding to your family. I want to ask if you've ever considered adoption. Oh, it is so rewarding, not just for the pet, but for you as well. Go to my Facebook page. I've teamed up with animal rescues all across the United States. You might find your perfect pet right there. It's Kendra on the radio right there on Facebook. And thank you for considering adoption. Your heart is beautiful.

0: It's Kendra. Heads up. Scammers are now spoofing phone numbers to make calls look like they're coming from your bank or even the police. So it'll come up on your phone and it'll look like it's from your bank or even the police calling you. And so you just got to be so careful about it. I personally, this is just me. I personally, if I answered that call, I would hang up and then call my bank directly or call the police directly based on the number that I have, not the number that called me. Don't just hit redial or whatever, because you're still going to get the scammer. And so that is, I think, the best and safest place that you need to be from it. And I think like people that work at the bank or the police got to understand that that's where we live now. That's where we live. So if we don't take your phone call right away, that's why. That's why. Oh, that's so sad that that's the way things have to be now. Be safe out there.
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8: Slight chance for drizzle with fog in spots tonight. Otherwise, mainly cloudy skies expected. Lows dip down to about 58. Highs level off around 80. With fog in spots early tomorrow, sunshine mixed with clouds at times. Clear skies tomorrow night. Lows level off around 58. In the SAM 103.9 Weather Center, I'm meteorologist.

0: surprised by this statistic. 70% of Americans prefer a shoes-off household. I mean, I think I might be a part of that. I would prefer that. Do I practice it? No. Would I expect my guests to take their shoes off coming into my house? No. Do I think that would be cool? Yeah. Yeah, I wish I had like the discipline to do that, to take my shoes off every single time. I do like the thought of it, but I'm not doing it. Here's my question. If you do that, if you have a shoes off household, do you give your guests a heads up before they get there that you're a shoes off household? I think that's the polite thing to do. Because what if they're like, oh, I'm on my last pair of socks. This has got a little hole in it, but who cares? I've got shoes on. Oh, and then they come to your house and then they've got holy socks. And, you know, so I think like if you are a shoes off household, kudos to you, first of all. Second of all, I think you should give guests a heads up that you are. Do you?
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0: baby. 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A wonderful week ahead. I will be back next weekend. 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Bye. Love
1: 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From the people who brought you It's the Dog Park comes...

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15: Sam
16: 1039. Chance for drizzle, fog and spots overnight. Otherwise, cloudy skies expected. Lows dip down to about 58. Sunshine mixed with clouds at times, with fog and spots early Monday. Daytime highs approaching 80. Clear skies Monday night. Lows level off around 58. In the Sam 1039 Weather Center, a meteorologist, Laura Lockwood. Currently 61.
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10: A dense fog advisory remains in effect. Slight chance for drizzle, fog, and spots overnight. Otherwise, cloudy skies expected. Lulls of a low around 58. High temperatures reach up to 80 with fog and spots early Monday. Sunshine mixed with clouds at times. In the SAM 103.9 Weather Center, I'm meteorologist Laura Lockwood. Currently 60.
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10: 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Weather.
11: Dust fog advisory remains in effect. Slight chance for drizzle, fog, and spots overnight. Otherwise, cloudy skies expected. Lows of a low around 58. High temperatures reach up to 80 with fog and spots early Monday. Sunshine mixed with clouds at times. In the SAM 103.9 Weather Center, I'm meteorologist Laura Lockwood. Currently 61.
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19: 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The dense fog advisory continues. Slight chance for drizzle, fog and spots overnight, otherwise cloudy skies expected. Lows dip down to about 58. Sunshine mixed with clouds, with fog at times early Monday, daytime highs approaching 80. In the SAM 103.9 Weather Center, I'm meteorologist Laura Lockwood. Currently, it's 60 degrees.
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7: The dense fog advisory continues. Cloudy skies expected with fog overnight with a low of 58. Highs level off around 80 with fog in spots early Monday, partly cloudy. Clear skies Monday night, lows level off around 57. In the SAM 1039 Weather Center, a meteorologist, Laura Lockwood. Right now, it's 60 degrees.
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16: A dense fog advisory remains in effect. Sunshine mixed with clouds at times, with fog and spots early today, with daytime highs approaching 80. Clear skies tonight, lows dip down to about 57. Sunny skies tomorrow, 84. In the SAM 103.9 Weather Center, I'm meteorologist Laura Lockwood. Right now, 59.
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0: right, we're back for another fun-filled Monday. What time is it? 6:12 is the time. We do have a dense fog advisory out there, so as you start out this morning, be careful. That fog could be thick in some of the low-lying areas. All right, today is what, October 12th? Is that correct? Today is Indigenous Peoples Day. We salute the Native Americans out there. And if you didn't know it, it's also Columbus Day, which happens to be a federal holiday, so that means no mail. All the federal buildings are closed. The banks are closed. No, that package will not be coming today. It is National Farmers Day. Good Lord, we salute you guys, men and women, out there growing the food. It's National Gumbo Day. It's National Savings Day. Good luck with that. National Online Banking Day. It's National Kick Butt Day. Stop procrastinating. Get off the curb. Kick some butt today. It's National Free Thought Day. And today we salute the Green Mountain State, better known as Vermont. It's National Vermont Day. And that's what we're celebrating. All right. Now we're up to speed. Stand by. We got news on the way. We'll check that out. The forecast coming up. The Morning Show being brought to you by Don Franklin. We're back with that forecast. Don Sam.
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9: A dense fog advisory remains in effect. Sunshine mixed with clouds at times, with fog in spots early today, with daytime highs approaching 80. Clear skies tonight, lows dip down to about 57. Sunny skies tomorrow, 84. In the SAM 103.9 Weather Center, I'm meteorologist Laura Lockwood. Right now, 58.
0: You know, I just watched the weather thing out in Montana. They just got, what, 10 inches of snow? coming, people. I think this coming Saturday, the high is only going to be, what, in the 50s here in London? This week, though, we're going to be in the 80s, so be careful out there. We do have some dense fog as we kick off this Monday morning. Guess what you do 6 hours of your day? I mean, picture what you do every single day. What do you do for 6 straight hours? You consume content. I'm talking about your TV. I'm talking about the streaming. I'm talking about TikTok, Facebook, Snapchat, Instagram, whatever. It then goes to reading books and then listening to the radio. 6 hours of your life, you are consuming content. Now, 6 hours means a full quarter of your life is now spent watching and consuming stuff. Think about that. All that TV, all that staring at the computer. If you don't count the hours you're asleep, more than a third of your waking hours are spent staring at a screen or reading a book, listening to the radio, doing whatever, consuming content. Just think of all the things you could be doing in your life if you weren't doing that. Need your Netflix, though, don't you? Need your Netflix. 6:18, we got the forecast on the way once again. Dense fog advisory for Monday morning. Do be careful. Sam 103.9.

0: night. I love the look on Lane Kiffin's face. He had that look of, what happened? Don't you love it? Who's next? Oklahoma? We shall see. You know, Saturday, I didn't go anywhere. Saturday or Sunday, really. I stayed home. Yeah, weather was kind of nasty, so I stayed in. And I quickly realized that you really don't have to go anywhere to spend money. Because now we can spend money basically on the phone. I had to pay some bills. Boom, boom, boom. Money went right out the door. And I didn't go anywhere. Now, according to a new poll, the average American breaks their budget and overspends to a tune of $143 a week. We have our budget. We know how much we have to spend. $143 is usually what we overspend. We break the budget. That's $7,429 a year. And you can do that without even leaving the house. Now, what are we wasting our money on? 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Is that really a waste, though? 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How many of you people have one? When's the last time you went to the gym? 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Good Lord, that eats up a ton of money. And then online shopping. 40% of people say they spend too much money buying stuff online. And it's so easy these days. So what about you? Did you go anywhere this weekend? Did you spend money? Yeah, it's easy. 6:31, news on the way. The Morning Show being brought to you by Don Franklin.
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9: In the newsroom, I'm Bo Beecraft. A former Somerset teacher and coach faces criminal charges after a Pulaski County grand jury

0: jury indicted 31-year-old Trevor Shearer of Monticello on multiple counts of grooming a minor and tampering with physical evidence. Police began investigating allegations involving him in August. Following the indictment, Shearer was arrested and booked into the Pulaski County Detention Center, later released after posting a $15,000 cash bond. He's resigned from the school district, and the district immediately reported the allegations to authorities, taking steps to protect students. The investigation remains ongoing, and Shearer's arraingement is scheduled for October 22nd. Health officials in Laurel County have confirmed 7 new cases of measles, bringing additional attention to Kentucky's ongoing outbreak. State health officials say Kentucky now has recorded 104 measles cases statewide. Health departments are urging residents to make sure they're up to date on their MMR vaccinations, which provide the best protection against the disease. With news, I'm Bo Beecraft.
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4: A dense fog advisory remains in effect. Sunshine mixed with clouds at times, with fog in spots early today, with daytime highs approaching 80. Clear skies tonight, lows dip down to about 57. Sunny skies tomorrow, 84. In the SAM 1039 Weather Center, I'm meteorologist Laura Lockwood. Right now, 58.
5: All right, 6:36. We got more news coming up top of the hour. Let's talk about your in-laws. And I'm going to be honest, I don't really have any in-laws to deal with anymore. My wife's parents are gone. Her brother is gone. On my side of the family, my parents are gone. I do have a sister, but she really doesn't, we don't clash at all with her. So what about you? Do you have any in-laws? Some of you people have a bunch of them. You may have both parents on both sides, brothers and sisters. A poll found the average American clashes with their in-laws once a month. And 1 in 6 said more than that. Now, what is the number one thing you're most likely to fight about with your in-laws? 18% say it's parenting decisions. Now, you think that number would be higher, but let's be honest, not everybody has kids. 19% said money. Did you borrow money from somebody? Did you borrow money from her parents? His parents? Have you paid it back yet? 21% said disputes about your partner. Did you say something mean to your husband, your wife, and now they're mad at you? That's a good one. 22% said lifestyle choices. Maybe you live a different way than they do, and they don't particularly like it. And what is the number one thing you're most likely to argue about and fight with your in-laws? Yeah, politics. 31% say, yes, I have argued. They like Trump. You don't like Trump. Next thing you know, you're arguing. Now, a third said they wouldn't vacation with their in-laws. Are you kidding? We're not going anywhere. They say if they do, it's likely to go south. 27% doubt they could even enjoy a weekend together. That's when it's best that you live over here and they live way over there, right? 6:38. We'll check out the forecast. Dense fog advisory this morning. Do be careful. Sam 1039.

0: On the way, we'll check out more local news, top of the hour. Well, we're about what? If I can do my calculations correctly, 19 days? 19 days away from Halloween. If you go out to the stores, you see all the ghosts and the goblins, and of course, they got the candy ready. People are decorating orange and purple everywhere, black. Now, with Halloween fast approaching, lots of Americans are getting their spook on, but a lot of folks don't need haunted house theme parks to get them scared. There's a new poll that finds that a lot of people believe they have seen a ghost in their real life. Have you seen a ghost? I told you the story about the guy who used to work here at the radio station. He was one of these paranormal people. And I asked him one day, are there any ghosts in this radio station? And he said, yes. He said, can't you see the dark places and spots? And haven't you heard noises? And I must admit, sometimes when I walk down the hallway, I listen. Have I seen anything? No. Now, more than 60% say they've seen a ghost in their lifetime, and 40% believe that their pet has seen one. My niece the other day told me she moved into my mom's old house, and she keeps saying, you know, my cats and my dogs keep staring at certain parts of the house. Is Mamaw still there? Now, they ask people, if you were to spot a ghost, what would you do? What would you do if you spotted a ghost? How would you react? Most people were likely to say that they'd scream and run away. Yes! Now, get this. Men are twice as likely to do that than women. That's because we know. Get out of there. The Morning Show being brought to you by Don Franklin. We're back with your forecast. Stay with us.
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17: Fog advisory remains in effect. Sunshine mixed with clouds at times, with fog in spots early today, with daytime highs approaching 80. Clear skies tonight, lows dip down to about 57. Sunny skies tomorrow, 84. In the SAM 103.9 Weather Center, I'm meteorologist Laura Lockwood. Right now, 58.
0: All right, we got local news coming up in just a sec. I want you to listen up to this story, because if you're driving this morning, this is something that you do not want to do. This took place up in Ohio, and it's in the "what were you thinking" category. We got a guy driving down the road the other day, and he's approaching a busy intersection. Now, parked at the busy intersection is a police officer. He's in his police vehicle, got the lights, got everything going here. He's sitting there. He's watching. Well, the guy rear-ends the police officer. Boom! Slams right into the back end of the police vehicle. Now, nobody was hurt. It was a, you know, fender bender. Both cars are dented up. Now, when the policeman got out of his car to check on the driver, he walked up to the window, and he was greeted by a man completely covered in, are you ready? Sour cream. Now, you're probably thinking, oh, this is something weird. This is something kinky. This is perverted. He's in sour cream, covered. What was he doing? Well, the driver looked at the policeman dead in the eye and admitted that he was distracted. What was he doing? He was trying to butter and put sour cream on a piping hot baked potato that he was keeping in his lap. I don't know about you, but if I had a piping hot baked potato in my lap, I would be distracted too. So people, this morning, I know you got your sausage biscuits and your coffee and your drinks and whatever. Please pay attention. All right, we got news on the way, top of the hour. Sam 103.9.

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I bet. Say, I got drive, I don't need a car. Money really all that we fiending for. I'm doing things they ain't seen before. Bands ain't dumb, but extreme is all. I'm a demon lord. Fall off what? I ain't seen the horse. Called your bluff, better cite the source. Fame ain't something that I need no

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1: In the newsroom, I'm Bo Beecraft. Several eastern Kentucky communities are set to receive millions of dollars in new funding through the state's Abandoned Mine Lands Economic Revitalization Program. Governor Beshear and Congressman Rogers announced more than $22 million in grants during a summit in Corbin recently. State leaders say the funding is designed to improve infrastructure, support education and health care, encourage business investment, and create new jobs throughout the region. The Laurel County Sheriff's Office invites families to its annual Trunk or Treat event to be held October 30th from 5 to 7 p.m., featuring decorated vehicles, candy, and activities in a safe environment for children and families alike. Organizers say the annual event has become a popular community tradition, offering families a fun alternative for celebrating Halloween. With news, I'm Bo Beecraft.
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3: A dense fog advisory remains in effect. Sunshine mixed with clouds at times, with fog in spots early today, with daytime highs approaching 80. Clear skies tonight, lows dip down to about 57. Sunny skies tomorrow, 84. In the SAM 1039 Weather Center, I'm meteorologist Laura Lockwood. Right now, 59.

0: minutes, we got news from the wild side. We'll check out the forecast, dense fog advisory. That's going to be in effect till about 10 o'clock this morning, so watch out for that. Also, don't forget, today is Columbus Day. That means there will be no mail, the banks are closed, and all the federal stuff is done. I don't know about the state offices, probably closed too. It's a federal holiday. They asked people, what is your biggest regret in life most related to? And this is how the people voted. This is how you and I voted. Regrets. We've all got them. I've got them. You've got them. Things we wish we would have done, said. Maybe things we wish we hadn't done. Got a bunch of those. Now, 8% said something else. And when they say something else, they mean, I don't want to talk about it, and I don't want you to know. This is the stuff that, yeah, you kind of keep that to yourself. 4% said health. Another 4% said friendships, and we've all had them. I've had them throughout my life. Friendships that I thought would never end, but they did. 5% said children, whether to have them or maybe not to have them. There comes a point in time you look at your kids and think, good Lord, why did I have you all? 6% said education. 7% said money. Money. 8% said family relationships. Maybe you're fighting with your mom and dad right now, brother, sister. Haven't seen them in a while. 10% said career or work. If I'd only taken that job here, done this. 15% said their biggest regret is related to romantic relationships. Maybe you let that special person slip away. Or maybe you married somebody that you thought was a special person and they turned out to be, yeah. Get me out of this. And 22%, and this was the biggest category of all, said, I don't have any big regrets. Well, golly gee, we salute that this morning. All right, 7:20. We got news from the wild side on the way. Forecast coming up. Morning show brought to you by Don Franklin.
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9: Dense fog advisory remains in effect. Sunshine mixed with clouds at times, with fog in spots early today, with daytime highs approaching 80. Clear skies tonight, lows dip down to about 57. Sunny skies tomorrow, 84. In the SAM 103.9 Weather Center, I'm meteorologist Laura Lockwood. Right now, 59.
0: All right, dense fog advisory, do be careful this morning. You know, as I think back on my long work career, I can remember that I have worked for a lot of really good bosses. I've had some really good ones. I've had some mediocre ones. I've had some bad ones. And then I've had some really bad ones. Those are the ones you kind of remember the most, huh? The really bad ones. Now, I've had a combination of men and women bosses. A new poll reveals that 46% of people don't care if they work for a man or woman, and I don't care either. Right now, I have a female boss here at the radio station. I do. And I've had several in my working career. Does it bother me? No. No. 33% of people prefer to work for a man when starting a new job. 20% of people say that I want to work for a woman when starting a new job. Now, all the way back in 1953, was there anybody out there this morning that was living in 1953? I know I wasn't. I was not around, believe it or not. 66% of people preferred a male boss, while only 5% said, give me a female boss. Now, 25% of women prefer a female boss compared to 14% of men. So what about you? Is your boss man, woman? Does it really matter to you what gender they are? You'll take either one as long as they are nice and good and not a crappy boss. 725 News from the Wild Side is coming up next. SAM 103.9.

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2: You know what the news from the wild side is this morning? The news is I cannot find my... Oh, here we go. I have found... I finally found it. There we go. I was starting to panic. All right. Here are stories from the wild, wonderful world that we live in. This story comes out, I think, out of Texas. It happened just last week. A woman went to the ER because she was having these cramps. And the cramps were painful, and she thought, you know, something is seriously wrong with me. So she went to the ER. They brought her in. They looked at her. And the lady, believe it or not, gave birth 2 hours later at 35 weeks. The lady had no idea, no idea that she was pregnant. Mom and baby are doing okay. A man called an FBI office and delivered what he thought was a real chilling threat. He told the FBI, quote, "All officers will be killed within 30 minutes. Have a good day." Click! Hung the phone up. Now, there is a problem. We have this thing called caller ID. Remember that? When you call somebody, your number will appear on their phone. Oh, look, Bob's calling me. He must want something. Well, this guy, you know, caller ID. Agents just looked at the number on the screen. There was no task force, no wiretap, no dramatic montage. Boom, they got him. And down in Tennessee, a woman has been banned from Walmart. You know, I don't want to go anywhere in my life and have to tell people that I have been banned from Walmart. Wouldn't that be terrible? Let's go to Walmart. No, can't go. I've been banned. Anyway, she was trying to return a half-eaten watermelon because she said it had bad vibes. It wasn't spoiled or anything. It just had bad vibes. Now, she brought the mostly consumed rind, I mean, she ate most of the watermelon, to a customer service department demanding a full refund. When the cashier asked what was wrong with it, she claimed that the fruit gave her dog nightmares, and she refused to leave. Needless to say, the police were called, security came up, and yeah, she was escorted out. So there we go. Watch out for the watermelon. May get a bad vibe. Give the dog a nightmare. 7:34, we'll check out the forecast. The Morning Show being brought to you by Don Franklin.
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1: I'm former Kentucky Supreme Court Justice Janet Stumbo. In 2015, nearly 1,000 of our neighbors, the former clients of Eric Kahn, received shocking news that their benefits had been suspended. Within days, the suicide started. My husband, Ned Pillersdorf, had never handled a Social Security case, but he sprang into action. He sued Kahn and the Social Security Administration and organized what became the largest volunteer legal effort in our nation's history. That work earned Ned recognition as Lawyer of the Year by the American Bar Association. Today, 88-year-old Hal Rogers is backing an extreme agenda that threatens Social Security, Medicare, Medicaid, food stamps. 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
8: A dense fog advisory remains in effect. Sunshine mixed with clouds at times, with fog in spots early today, with daytime highs approaching 80. Clear skies tonight, lows dip down to about 57. Sunny skies tomorrow, 84. In the SAM 103.9 Weather Center, I'm meteorologist Laura Lockwood. Right now, 59.
9: We will wrap up news top of the hour for this Monday. You know, I'm glad I'm not in the dating world these days. It's not like I had an extensive dating life when I was dating. It's not like I was tearing up the town. But dating has gotten complicated. I mean, it has. It's gotten complicated. And it's way too expensive. I mean, to go out on a date with somebody, what is that, $150, $200 just to go out and date somebody? Now, usually you got to go pick the person up. Got to take them out to a nice restaurant. If you go to any kind of event, concert, movie, whatever, that's going to cost you. Have you ever considered meeting up for breakfast? Never thought about it. Having a breakfast date, not a nighttime date, but a morning date. A new survey found that 64% of singles said they would be open to meeting for breakfast on a first date. There you go. Now, the appeal of a breakfast date is pretty simple. It takes some of the pressure off. It's usually cheaper than a dinner date. Maybe you could get out, you know, for maybe $30. It doesn't require a long commitment. Basically, it's breakfast. And it gives people an easy exit if things aren't clicking. Oh, I got to go to work. Oh, I got to do this. Because you got the whole day ahead of you. Now, if the sparks do fly, there's plenty of day left to keep hanging out. And at the very least, you're probably less likely to get stood up if pancakes are involved. Because who doesn't like pancakes? Now, there is something you need to know. The survey was done by Kellogg's. Yeah, the people that make cereal. So, see, they may be steering you toward the breakfast idea. Keep that in mind. All right, coming up, we'll check out the local news top of the hour, SAM 103.9.

0: All right, coming up top of the hour, going to be wrapping up news for this Monday. I remember back when I was young and was in the trick-or-treat phase. My mom bought me a ghost mask one time. It was kind of like a skeleton ghost mask thing. I wore that thing for like four, maybe five Halloweens. I wore it until I got too big for it to fit my face. And the little rubber band thing, you know, would break off and I'd have to put a string around. I wore it forever. I was a monster. And it turns out that, yeah, it fits Kentucky. A company dug into Google Trends data over the past 12 months to determine the most popular Halloween costumes in every state. And when you look at the list, I'll be honest, we're pretty boring. We're pretty boring. I mean, you see all these fancy costumes for Halloween? No, we're not wearing those. Now, mermaid is the most popular Halloween costume in seven states. Dinosaur, number one in six states. A bat, number one in six states. Monster, and not even a specific monster, just a monster. Number one in four states, including, yeah, Kentucky. That's why I wore mine. Not even a specific monster, just a monster. Skeleton is number one in three states. Princess, number one in three. Angel also has three states. Alien, number one in three states. Now, the study was only looking out for the boring old classics. So other top costumes are things like pumpkin, vampire, superhero, witch, doctor, fairy, and police officer. Pretty standard. Now, apparently out in Oklahoma, they live in another dimension. The number one Halloween costume in Oklahoma is candy corn, which is pretty original. I will give them a thumbs up for that. All right, 7:48, The Morning Show, being brought to you by Don Franklin.
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9: A dense fog advisory continues. Daytime highs approaching 80 with fog in spots early today under partly cloudy skies. Tonight's lows dip down to about 57. Daytime highs approaching 84. Tomorrow, bright sunshine expected. In the SAM 103.9 Weather Center, I'm meteorologist Laura Lockwood. Currently, it's 59 degrees.
0: You know, it's going to be another super hot week out there. The temps are going to be, what, 80 to about 86 degrees this week? I know they say by the time we head into next Saturday, the high is only going to be around 58, 59 degrees. And I did see where Montana has about, what, a foot of snow on the ground? So, as bad as I hate to say, winter is out there peeking around the corner on us. Well, we were talking about Halloween. Let's continue. 71% of Americans plan to celebrate Halloween this year. They polled a bunch of people age 18 and over, and they asked some questions. Do you steal candy from your kids' Halloween haul? Oh, come on. Let's tell the truth. 35% said no. Really? You catch them off at school, and you don't steal from the haul? 65% told the truth and said yes. Oh, yeah, I did. How much do you plan on spending on candy for trick-or-treaters this year? And that can get expensive. 54% said less than $25. All I can say is if you're going trick-or-treating, you better get there early. Sounds to me like they're going to run out of candy. 31% said between $25 to $50. 12% said $51 to $100. 2%, and these are the houses that you want to go to. 2% said between $101 to $200. And this is the house I want to go to. 1% said more than $200 on candy. Where are those houses? Those are the ones you want to go to. Stay away from the less than $25 because it's probably going to be crappy candy. And, it's not going to last. 7:53, news on the way. The Morning Show being brought to you by Don Franklin.

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2: In the newsroom, I'm Bo Beecraft. A London man faces several charges after deputies say he was driving recklessly on US 25. According to the Laurel County Sheriff's Office, Michael Holland was stopped after a deputy observed a vehicle repeatedly speeding up and slowing down while crossing the center line multiple times. Deputies say field sobriety testing indicated he was impaired, and he was arrested, charged with operating a motor vehicle under the influence, in addition to reckless driving and possessing an open alcoholic beverage container in a vehicle. The arrest was made without incident. Laurel County deputies arrested Courtney Henson, who deputies say was found under the influence of a controlled substance October 8th. According to the sheriff's office, deputies responded to a report of a suspicious person, locating Henson arguing with himself along the roadway. He resisted attempts to take him into custody before deputies were eventually able to arrest him. He was charged on multiple counts, and no injuries were reported. With news, I'm Bo Beecraft.
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4: A dense fog advisory continues. Daytime highs approaching 80 with fog in spots early today under partly cloudy skies. Tonight, lows dip down to about 57. Daytime highs approaching 84. Tomorrow, bright sunshine expected. In the SAM 1039 Weather Center, I'm meteorologist Laura Lockwood. Currently, it's 59 degrees,

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1: For all the times that you rain on my parade, and all the clubs you get in using my name. 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

0: Sam 1039, it's 818. We got some fog out there this morning. 19 degrees, current temp. Forecast coming up. I remember when I was a young man, when my friends got ready to move, they would always call me. Terry, we're going to move, and we were wondering if you would like to come over and help us. Hey, we're going to have pizza and beer. That was the payment for moving somebody. Oh, we got pizza and beer. 38% of us hate when a friend asks us to help them move. I'll be honest with you. If somebody were to ask me to help them move today, 100% of us feel the same when that same needy buddy asks us to do anything from this list right here. Try their home-brewed beer. Have you ever been in that situation? Now, I'm going to be honest with you. I don't like this IPA stuff. It's too hoppy. It's too, I don't know, strong. I don't like it. I had a friend who made beer out of everything. He also made wine out. He would go out in the woods and pull up a weed and make wine out of it. And he would make this beer that was so strong you couldn't drink it. This is another biggie. Attend their destination wedding. If you want to get married in Hawaii, God bless you. Just don't ask me to be there with you because I can't afford it. Distract the not-so-attractive girl so that they can hit on their hot friend. Now, guys can associate with that. You're at a bar, club, whatever, and your friend wants to hit on this really good-looking girl, but she's got a friend that may not be as attractive. And you have to be the one to deal with that. I've done this many times. Hold their hair back while they vomit because, yeah, you stayed sober so that they could get drunk. You were the designated driver. Have to hold their hair. And last but not least, buy something that we'll never use from their kids' school fundraiser. How many times have you done that? Oh, little Bobby is selling this, and he got this stuff. And you know down deep in your heart you don't need it. You don't want it. And it's going to cost you $50, $60. But you buy it anyway. So there we go. We do it, but we hate it. It's 821, The Morning Show, being brought to you by Don Franklin.
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9: The dense fog advisory continues. Daytime highs approaching 80 with fog in spots early today under partly cloudy skies. Tonight, lows dip down to about 57. Daytime highs approaching 84. Tomorrow, bright sunshine expected. In the SAM 103.9 Weather Center, I'm meteorologist Laura Lockwood. Currently, it's 59 degrees.
0: Do not be fooled by the semi-cool mornings. It's going to be a hot week, 80 to about, what, 86 this week? You know, yesterday, the wife and I were talking about some of these trips that we want to make with our grandkids. And what we're trying to do is we're trying to take each grandkid out separately and take them on something that they want to do. And we still have two more to go. So we're trying to work that out. Now, if you are a parent, you love to make memories with your kids. You want your kids, when they get older, to say, "Oh, I remember when Mom and Dad took us to Disneyland. It was so much fun." Parents spend over $2,500 a year on making memories for their kids. This includes things like birthday parties, trips to theme parks, outings at the zoo, ball games, whatever. They found that Easter, Halloween, and Christmas cost parents about $930 per year. Wow. While trips to the zoo, theme parks, and movies cost about $690 per year. And outings like bowling, mini golf, or pottery painting, or whatever else, adds up to another $240 a year. Making memories here, people. Keep that in mind. 50% of parents say taking a day trip somewhere different is a favorite way to make memories. You just load them in the car and you take them somewhere just for the day. 78% worry about being able to afford funding these precious family moments. How true! And it's getting more expensive. Gas? Still $4 a gallon? Then you gotta feed them? That's another $200. Whew. Make a memory out in the backyard. That's what I say. Take them camping in the backyard. 826, we got our bag of stuff ready to go. We'll wrap up the morning show in about 25 minutes. Stay with us.

Sam 1039, it's 834. All right, we're ready to wrap things up here in about 10, 15 minutes with our usual bag of good stuff. You may want to take some of this stuff home with you. If I were to ask you if your marriage was perfect, I know a lot of you people would go, oh, I got a perfect marriage. I just love my husband, love my wife. Oh, we get along so good. There's times I know you want to kill this person. Oh, yeah. There's times you just want to peck them in the head. And there's times you just can't, you know, understand why they do the things that they do. And they're going to say something and do something that's going to make you angry. Every marriage has its tiffs. Now, most of the time, you know, you work around them. Now, sometimes, though, they add up. A poll finds the top subjects that cause marital spats. Number 5, what to do in free time. That's not a biggie. What do you want to do this weekend? I don't know. What do you want to do? I don't know. So it is in my eye. Do you have any plans this weekend? What are we going to do? Number 4 is children. Oh, yes. Children can bear hard on a marriage. Number 3, sex. Who would have thought that would be a problem? But yeah, it is. Number 2 is housework. Do you expect one person to do it all? And the biggie, and this is big right now,

0: could see why this one is big. Money. Let's be honest. Things are outrageously high right now. Money's not going as far as it used to. So there we go. Do you have a perfect marriage? I don't think so. It's 8:36. We'll check out the forecast. Morning show brought to you by Don Franklin.
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6: The dense fog advisory continues. Daytime highs approaching 80 with fog and spots early today under partly cloudy skies. Tonight, lows dip down to about 57. Daytime highs approaching 84. Tomorrow, bright sunshine expected. In the SAM 103.9 Weather Center, I'm meteorologist Laura Lockwood. Currently, it's 59 degrees.
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0: Sam 1039, 847, just about ready to wrap things up for this Monday. Here's some important dates that I want you to keep in mind, okay? Now it's October 12th, and you're probably not thinking of any of this at all right now. But we're 19 days away from Halloween. 19. Under 3 weeks until trick-or-treat time. Hard to believe. You're probably thinking, oh, Thanksgiving is long away. Oh, it's still summer. 45 days till Thanksgiving. This one is scary. 74 days till Christmas. Holiday shopping season is knocking at the door. I can feel it. And 2026, it's got 81 more days. And then, boom, it's going to be 2027. Wow! That'll bring you back into reality. It's here, people. We are sprinting toward the finish line. All right, here's your bag of stuff for this morning. The most annoying sound in the world. This is, according to a new survey, it was voted number one. The most annoying sound in the world is someone snoring next to you. How true? Ask my wife, she'll tell you. The average American will scarf down around 300 eggs each and every year. Now, scrambled and boiled still reign as supreme, proving that we're simple people when it comes to eggs. I love my eggs scrambled. Science says using please and thank you, and listen to this, okay? This is something that we really need to work on. Science says using please and thank you actually makes people like you more. See, your grandma was right. Nana told the truth. If your dog sleeps in your bed, good news, you're probably sleeping fine. But there is bad news, and it's for the dog. You are ruining their sleep. And last but not least, candy lovers, get ready. We got two wild new flavors on the way next year. This one sounds nasty. Butterfinger Green Apple Smash. It's the green apple thing that gets me. And Twix Frosted Cookie. Maybe want to add those to your Halloween bag next year. And there we go. Some stuff to think about on a Monday. It's 8:49. Make sure you check out Don Franklin, donfranklinauto.com. Got that forecast coming up on Sam.
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4: I'm former Kentucky Supreme Court Justice Janet Stumbo. In 2015, nearly 1,000 of our neighbors, the former clients of Eric Kahn, received shocking news that their benefits had been suspended. Within days, the suicide started. My husband, Ned Pillersdorf, had never handled a Social Security case, but he sprang into action. He sued Kahn and the Social Security Administration and organized what became the largest volunteer legal effort in our nation's history. That work earned Ned recognition as Lawyer of the Year by the American Bar Association. Today, 88-year-old Hal Rogers is backing an extreme agenda that threatens Social Security, Medicare, Medicaid, food stamps. When our neighbors were desperate, Ned fought for them and won. Send Ned to Congress, and he'll fight just as hard for you.
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9: The dense fog advisory continues. Daytime highs approaching 80 with fog in spots early today under partly cloudy skies. Tonight, lows dip down to about 57. Daytime highs approaching 84. Tomorrow, bright sunshine expected. In the SAM 103.9 Weather Center, I'm meteorologist Laura Lockwood. Currently, it's 59 degrees.
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1: Miles Smith, nice to meet you on Sam 103.9, your number one hit music station. It's Middays with Dave. I'm Dave Begley on this Monday and Columbus Day or Indigenous Peoples Day. We'll go with Indigenous Peoples Day, but we'll talk more about that in a bit. Just ahead, it's Stella Lefty and Noah Kahan's new one. Right now, Freya Sky giving us the silent treatment.
2: You played it cool and I played it dumb. Don't you think I'm a little too young to be messed with like that? So convincing, you made it look fun. Laugh it off, but the damage is done. Saying, baby, just relax.

0: Noah Kahn, his new one, Orbiter, on Sam 103.9. I'm Dave Begley. Good Monday morning and happy Columbus Day. A federal holiday in the United States observed on the second Monday of October. The day commemorates the arrival of Christopher Columbus in the Americas on October 12, 1492. While historically celebrated as the discovery of the Americas, the holiday's modern observance is complex and often subject to debate. Critics argue that honoring Columbus overlooks the devastating impact his arrival had on indigenous peoples. And, I mean, how can you discover America if there were already people here? But as a result, a growing movement has sought to replace Columbus Day with Indigenous Peoples Day, a holiday that celebrates the history and cultures of the native peoples of the Americas. Many states, cities, and school districts across the country have formally adopted this change, choosing to observe Indigenous Peoples Day in place of, or in addition to, Columbus Day. So, happy Indigenous Peoples Day. Coming up, a look at the forecast, and we'll get you back to the music with Teddy Swims.
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11: A dense fog advisory continues. Daytime highs approaching 80 with fog in spots early today under partly cloudy skies. Tonight, lows dip down to about 57. Daytime highs approaching 84. Tomorrow, bright sunshine expected. In the SAM 103.9 Weather Center, I'm meteorologist Laura Lockwood. Currently 60.
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0: Marco Wetzel and Jesse Murph taking the high road on Sam 103.9. Dave Begley here with a look at the community calendar. And keep this in mind, it is Indigenous Peoples Day or Columbus Day, and standard U.S. Postal Service delivery in most federal offices are closed today. So if you've been waiting on that package, today may not be the day. I mean, the mail carriers, mailbox need a holiday too, right? At the Laurel County Public Library, Strum Together, a creative aging ukulele series, will be held 10:30 this morning, coming up in a little bit. Also at 4 today, Masquerade Madness, just in time for Halloween. Coming up tomorrow, Bookmarked Book Club will be meeting at 6 p.m. For the rest of the week's programs and activities and more information, go to laurellibrary.org. Or their Facebook page. Honey Bun Day returns to Town Center Park this Saturday, the 17th. That'll be 4 to 8 p.m., celebrating the hundreds of jobs created by the honey bun right here in London. The sweetest day of the year. Love smelling those honey buns here on Tobacco Road. We're just down the street from Flowers Bakery. Enjoy live music. Brooks Kidd and McCain will be there. 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We'll see you there. And Boo on Main, that's coming up. Downtown London, Saturday, October 24th. The Saturday after this coming Saturday, 4 to 6 p.m. Go to visitlondonky.com for more information on that and other events. A slew of holiday festivities coming up here in London. And also information on events around the region. 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

0: Gracie Abrams, Close to You on Sam 103.9. I'm Dave Begley. Our British comedian and actor Russell Brand appeared in a London court for the start of his trial on rape and sexual assault charges. The hearing at Southwark Crown Court was adjourned until Tuesday after a morning of jury selection. The prosecution is due to open its case later in the week. Brand, who is on bail, left the court building beside the River Thames holding hands with his wife, Laura. Coming up, we'll get you back to the music with Tame Impala, a Halloween carol. We'll call it a Halloween carol. Dracula.
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That's Somber with Back to Friends on Sam 103.9, London's hit music station. It's Middays with Dave. I'm Dave Begley on this Monday, the beginning of a brand new work week. Hope you guys had a great weekend. Hope your new work week is off on the right foot. It's also National Farmers Day. We'll talk about farmers in a bit. Just ahead, it's Dominic Fike and Bella Kay. Right now, The Weeknd and Playboi Carti, Timeless.

0: Bella Kay, I Love It on Sam 103.9. I'm Dave Begley on this Monday and National Farmers Day. Today, in the midst of harvest season, we celebrate the incredible people behind the food on our tables. A much-deserved salute to the men, women, and families who are the backbone of our nation and the stewards of our land. Coming up, we'll have a look at the forecast. We'll get you back to the music with Dua Lipa. And at the bottom of the hour, the Birthday Club.
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7: A dense fog advisory continues. Daytime highs approaching 80 with fog in spots early today under partly cloudy skies. Tonight, lows dip down to about 57. Daytime highs approaching 84. Tomorrow, bright sunshine expected. In the SAM 103.9 Weather Center, I'm meteorologist Laura Lockwood. Currently 60.
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0: It's okay. I'm okay. That's Tate McRae on Sam 1039. I'm Dave Begley with the Birthday Club, and happy birthday to Sunny Smith from all her family and friends. Greg Stinson, happy birthday from your wife, kids, and grandkids. Sherry Timmons, happy birthday from your husband and kids. And Georgia Payton, happy birthday from her coworkers. And thank you guys for listening at work. And all of us here at Sam 1039 wish Sunny, Greg, Sherry, and Georgia a happy birthday too, and many more. They're celebrating with some famous folks like journalist Chris Wallace, 79, guitarist Donnie Dacus of Chicago and Bad Finger, 75, singer Jeff Keith of Tesla, 68, actor Hugh Jackman is 58, actor Kirk Cameron is 56, and actor Josh Hutcherson is 34. 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

0: Jesse Murph with Jelly Roll, Wild Ones, on Sam 103.9. I'm Dave Begley. Well, according to a new poll, 38% of us say we hate it when a friend asks us to help them move. And 100% of us feel the same when that same needy buddy asks you to do anything from today's list of try their home-brewed beer, attend their destination wedding, distract the not-so-attractive girl so they can hit on her hot friend, be the designated driver at a party where you usually end up having to hold their hair back while they throw up, and buy something we'll never use from their kid's school fundraiser. Yeah, coming up, we'll get you back to the music with Justin Bieber on Sam.
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unstoppable fate eventually. So if our time is running out, day after day, we'll make the mundane a masterpiece. Oh my, my, oh my, my love, I take one look at you, you're taking me out.

You have been Ariana Grande, Twilight Zone on Sam 103.9. Your number one choice for hit music. It's Middays with Dave. I'm Dave Begley on this Monday and National Kick Butt Day. It's not what you're thinking either. We'll talk about it in a bit. Just ahead, Taylor Swift and Somber. Right now, it's the newest from Akon, Ringtone.

Rattling your ground, karma's on your scent like a bounty hunter. 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Sweet like justice, karma is a queen. Karma takes all my friends to the summit. Karma is the guy on the screen.

0: My Body Isn't Ready. That's Somber on Sam 103.9. I'm Dave Begley on this Monday and National Kick Butt Day. You ever been waiting for a sign to tackle that big project, start a new hobby, or finally check something off your to-do list? Well, this is the day. National Kick Butt Day, celebrated on the second Monday in October. It's your official permission slip to get motivated and take action. So give yourself that much-needed kick in the pants and get her done. Coming up, look at the forecast, and Conan Gray has a nice vodka cranberry waiting on you.
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11: High temperatures reach up to 78 today under mainly clear skies. Clear skies tonight. Lows level off around 57. Ample sunshine expected tomorrow. Highs level off around 84. Mainly sunny Wednesday with a high of 86. 84. Slight chance of thunderstorms Thursday. In the Sam 103.9 Weather Center, I'm meteorologist Laura Lockwood. Right now, 64.
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Addison Rae drinking a Diet Pepsi on Sam 103.9. Dave Begley here with a look at traffic. And no traffic problems have been messaged in so far, so it looks like smooth sailing for your lunch run. Now, we do have a couple of heads up from the Transportation Cabinet. A section of 587 in Jackson County will be closed to through traffic tomorrow for a cross-drain replacement. That's between the intersection with Elster Turkey Foot Road and New Zion Post Office Road. That'll be 8 a.m. until 3 p.m. tomorrow. Also, a traffic signal removal study will begin Thursday at the intersection of 2420 Knox Street and 2413 Broadway and Barbeville. The traffic signal will be placed in a yellow-red flashing operation. Motorists traveling 2420 Knox Street will encounter a flashing yellow signal, while motorists traveling Kentucky 2413 Broadway will encounter a flashing red signal and will be required to stop before proceeding through the intersection. The study will remain in place for about 90 days while traffic operations at the intersection are evaluated. If the study determines that the traffic signal is no longer warranted, the flashing traffic pattern may remain permanently, and the signal will be removed. Also, the 192 bypass between 25 and 80 in London is under construction.

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0: coming back to you. Edge of the Earth, that's the Beaches on Sam 103.9. I'm Dave Begley. Well, according to a new poll, 45% of Americans say they believe in ghosts, or that spirits of dead people can come back in certain places and situations. 41% of the people polled say they believe they've seen a ghost, assuming that group completely overlaps with the 45% who believe in ghosts. That means most people who believe in them have seen them. The survey also found that 64% of people believe there's an afterlife. 43% don't believe that ghosts can interact or hurt living people. What do you think? Coming up, we'll get you back to the music with Noah Kahan on Sam.
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Popular, that's The Weeknd featuring Playboi Carti and Madonna on Sam 1039, your number one hit music station. It's Middays with Dave. I'm Dave Begley on your lunch hour. It's the noon hour now, lunchtime. And speaking of lunchtime, it's National Gumbo Day. How about a big piping hot bowl of gumbo? We'll talk about that in a bit. Just ahead, Ariana Grande and Victoria Monet. Right now, it's Olivia Dean, So Easy to Fall in Love.

0: On My Mama, that's Victoria Monet on Sam 103.9. I'm Dave Begley. Good Monday afternoon and happy National Gumbo Day. It's lunchtime, and what better way to warm up from the inside out than a soulful steaming bowl of gumbo. Today we pay tribute to the official state cuisine of Louisiana and a true American culinary masterpiece. Now, not all gumbos are created equal. The two main styles reflect the different regions of Louisiana. You've got Creole gumbo, often called city gumbo. It's a New Orleans style that includes tomatoes, which gives it a reddish tint. It often features a wider variety of seafood and meats like shrimp, crab, and sausage, and typically starts with a lighter peanut butter colored roux. Cajun gumbo hails from the countryside and bayous. This gumbo style is typically tomato-free and gets its deep, rich flavor from a very dark, smoky roux. It often focuses just on chicken and spicy andouille sausage. Now, I like a mixture of the two. I like the tomato-free roux, but I also like to have shrimp and crab along with the sausage in my gumbo. How do you like it? I mean, I'll take it either way. Just give me a bowl. Coming up, a look at forecast and Ella Langley on Sam.
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13: Sunny skies this afternoon with daytime highs approaching 78. Clear skies tonight, lows dip down to about 57. Bright sunshine tomorrow, daytime highs approaching 84. Temperatures well above average Wednesday and Thursday with highs in the mid-80s. Slight chance of thunderstorms Thursday. In the Sam 1039 Weather Center, I'm meteorologist Ray Miller. Right now, it's 67 degrees.
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0: That's Miley with Bass Persuades on Sam 103.9. I'm Dave Begley. Well, according to a new poll, the average American breaks their budget and overspends to the tune of $143 a week, or $7,429 a year. So here's the top things that we break our budget on. Top 10. Number one, online shopping. 40% of people say they spend too much buying stuff online. Number two, groceries. Number three, subscription services like Netflix. Number four, gadgets. Number five, buying lunch every day instead of packing one. Rounding out the top 10, household essentials, coffee, food delivery, gym memberships, and entertainment, including movies and concerts. How about you? Coming up, we'll have you back to the music with Post Malone on Sam.
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0: Harry Styles with Aperture on Sam 103.9. I'm Dave Begley. Well, the Jessica Chastain horror flick Other Mommy topped the North American box office over the weekend. Did you go see that one? Had a bigger audience than expected. The Social Reckoning got off to a lackluster start. Here's the top five. Other Mommy, number one with $27.5 million. Verity was second with $11.5 million. Rounding out the top five, Heart of the Beast, Resident Evil, and Forgotten Island, number five. Social Reckoning didn't even make the top five. Here's what's on the small screen tonight, if you call that big screen on your wall small. FBI comes on CBS at 8. That's followed by CIA at 9. And Harlan Coben's Final Twist at 10. Monday Night Football is on ABC. The kickoff show is at 8. Actual kickoff at 8:15, as the Buffalo Bills are at the Los Angeles Rams. On Fox, Name That Tune comes on at 8. That's followed by Celebrity Weakest Link at 9. Private Eyes West Coast is on CW at 8. That's followed by Law & Order Toronto Criminal Intent at 9. And then you have The Voice on NBC at 8, followed by Line of Fire. Yeah, that comes on at 10. That's what you have to look forward to on TV tonight. What you have to look forward to here on Sam is Teddy Swims, Mr. Know-It-All, up next.
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Getting our tongue roll on with Doechii, Anxiety, on Sam 103.9, London's hit music station. It's Middays with Dave. I'm Dave Begley on this Monday. Yeah, weekend's over. Gotta get back to work and pay for those habits of ours. Food, shelter, gas. All of which are really high these days. Coming up, we have Cat's Eye and Zara Larsson, and we'll talk about National Free Thought Day. Today is National Free Thought Day. Right now, it's Ed Sheeran with Azizam on Sam.

0: Zara Larson with Lush Life on Sam 103.9. I'm Dave Begley. Good Monday afternoon and happy National Free Thought Day, an annual observance that champions the use of reason, logic, science, and evidence as the primary tools for forming our own opinions and understanding the world, something that's not very popular these days. But today we celebrate a fundamental human liberty, the freedom to think for ourselves. Although that's under attack these days, it commemorates a pivotal moment in American history when reason began to push back against superstition, the Salem witch trials. Yeah. Coming up, we'll have a look at forecast, and we'll get you back to the music with Dominic Fike.
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6: Sam 1039.
7: Sunny skies this afternoon with daytime highs approaching 78. Clear skies tonight, lows dip down to about 57. Bright sunshine tomorrow, daytime highs approaching 84. Temperatures well above average Wednesday and Thursday, with highs in the mid-80s. Slight chance of thunderstorms Thursday. In the Sam 103.9 Weather Center, I'm meteorologist Ray Miller. Currently, it's 71 degrees.
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0: Morgan Wallen with Tate McRae, What I Want, on Sam 103.9. I'm Dave Begley. Well, a new poll reveals that 46% of people don't care if they work for a man or a woman. I've been happier working for women in my career. 33% of people prefer to work for a man when starting a new job. Most people. 20% of people prefer to work for a woman when starting a new job. In 1953, 66% of people preferred a male boss, while 5% preferred a woman. 25% of women prefer a female boss, compared with 14% of men. Coming up, we'll have you back to the music with Somber, My Body Isn't Ready, on Sam.
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0: Miley, well, Miley Cyrus back then. End of the World on Sam 103.9. I'm Dave Begley. Well, Quentin Tarantino is up to something new. He's bringing a swashbuckling stage comedy to London's West End. Producers announced Sunday night that The Popinjay Cavalier will open in March. And it stars Sacha Baron Cohen. It should be good. Maybe weird, but I mean, it is Quentin Tarantino and Sacha Baron Cohen. On the way, we have Bruno Mars on Sam.
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When Did You Get So Hot? Sabrina Carpenter on Sam 103.9. Your number one choice for hit music. It's Middays with Dave. I'm Dave Begley on this Monday and Respect for Cultural Diversity Day. We'll talk about that in a bit. Just ahead, Ella Langley and Dua Lipa. Right now, it's Maroon 5, Beautiful Mistakes, featuring Megan Thee Stallion.

0: We're good. That's Dua Lipa on Sam 103.9. I'm Dave Begley. It's Monday and Respect for Cultural Diversity Day, highlighting the rich variety of cultures across the world and encouraging a more inclusive world, which is under fire these days. But this day reminds us that our differences do not divide us, or shouldn't divide us, but rather enrich our lives. Yeah. Coming up, I'll have a look at the forecast, and we'll get you back to the music with Latto on Sam.
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11: Sunny skies this afternoon with daytime highs approaching 78. Clear skies tonight, lows dip down to about 57. Bright sunshine tomorrow, daytime highs approaching 84. Temperatures well above average Wednesday and Thursday with highs in the mid-80s. Slight chance of thunderstorms Thursday. In the Sam 103.9 Weather Center, I'm meteorologist Ray Miller. Currently 75.
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0: Gracie Abrams, Hit the Wall on Sam 103.9. I'm Dave Begley. Well, a Tennessee woman has been banned from Walmart. Not for shoplifting, but after trying to return a half-eaten watermelon because it had, quote, bad vibes, unquote. She brought the mostly consumed rind to customer service, demanding a full refund. When the cashier asked what was wrong with it, she claimed the watermelon gave her dog nightmares, and she refused to leave until security escorted her out. Yeah, sounds a little crazy there. But you can get away with a lot at Walmart. You can wear your pajamas there. But don't shoplift. They'll ban you for that, too. And don't claim their watermelons have bad vibes. Coming up, get you back to the music with Zara Larson.
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0: Tate McRae, You Broke Me First on Sam 103.9. I'm Dave Begley, and every marriage has its tiffs, right? We all have to disagree every once in a while, right? But this new poll finds the top subjects that cause marital spats in order. Number one is, you guessed it, money. Number two, housework. Number three, intimacy. Number four, children. And number five, what to do with your free time. The top five things we get into it over. On the way, we'll get you back to the music with Somber. And at the top of the hour, we have Jeremy taking over the air chair, Jeremy Robinson. As for me, I'll be back tomorrow at 9 for the Tuesday edition of Middays. You guys enjoy the rest of your Monday.
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15: Sam 1039
16: Sunny skies this afternoon with daytime highs approaching 78. Clear skies tonight, lows dip down to about 57. Bright sunshine tomorrow, daytime highs approaching 84. Temperatures well above average Wednesday and Thursday, with highs in the mid-80s. Slight chance of thunderstorms Thursday. In the SAM 1039 Weather Center, I'm meteorologist Ray Miller. Currently 79.
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0: Joyride. Kelly Clarkson's not messing around. She had a Pretty Woman confrontation with a Brooklyn store. She said one of the employees of the store that she walked in treated her like Julia Roberts in Pretty Woman. 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
6: I'm former Kentucky Supreme Court Justice Janet Stumbo. In 2015, nearly 1,000 of our neighbors, the former clients of Eric Kahn, received shocking news that their benefits had been suspended. Within days, the suicides started. My husband, Ned Pillersdorf, had never handled a Social Security case, but he sprang into action. He sued Kahn and the Social Security Administration and organized what became the largest volunteer legal effort in our nation's history. That work earned Ned recognition as Lawyer of the Year by the American Bar Association. Today, 88-year-old Hal Rogers is backing an extreme agenda that threatens Social Security, Medicare, Medicaid, food stamps. When our neighbors were desperate, Ned fought for them and won. Send Ned to Congress, and he'll fight just as hard for you.
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12: Clear skies tonight with lows around 57. Ample sunshine expected again tomorrow. High temperatures reach up to 87. Lows level off around 61. Tomorrow night, clear skies. Sunny skies Wednesday with a high of 86. 84, slight chance for storms Thursday. In the SAM 103.9 Weather Center, I'm meteorologist Ray Miller. Right now, 78.
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0: show.
1: So, celebrity birthday shuffle today is Hugh Jackman, Josh Hutcherson. Who else? Let's see. Josh Hutcherson, Hugh Jackman, and Kirk Cameron from Growing Pains. The celebrity scramble today, birthday scramble, is 58, 56, 34. Now, this is easy because Josh Hutcherson is from The Hunger Games. He's 34. I'm going to say Kirk Cameron is 56 from Growing Pains and Hugh Jackman, 58, Wolverine. Yes. Oh, and from Pretty Little Liars, Tyler Blackburn is 40. Happy birthday to those celebrities.
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22: Clear skies tonight with lows around 57. Ample sunshine expected again tomorrow. High temperatures reach up to 87. Lows level off around 61. Tomorrow night, clear skies. Sunny skies Wednesday with a high of 86. 84, slight chance for storms Thursday. In the SAM 1039 Weather Center, I'm meteorologist Ray Miller. Currently, it's 81 degrees.
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0: Thank you for listening to The Jeremy Show. It's the best music and the most fun. 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This makes me very scared of ticks. They latch onto you, they suck your blood, and then they put some kind of a something in you where you can't eat a hamburger. Stay away from ticks.
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0: song of the year, song of the summer, a bar song. 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
13: Clear skies tonight with lows around 57. Ample sunshine expected again tomorrow. High temperatures reach up to 87. Lows level off around 61. Tomorrow night, clear skies. Sunny skies Wednesday with a high of 86. 84, slight chance for storms Thursday. In the SAM 103.9 Weather Center, I'm meteorologist Ray Miller. Currently 80.
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1: So Kelly Clarkson is having a full-on Pretty Woman moment, and now the store is fighting back. Kelly said she went into this place in Brooklyn ready to spend some money, but the employee apparently treated her like she couldn't afford anything. She went on social media and basically told the store, "You just lost a huge sale." Except for the store says, hang on. What Kelly wanted to buy was a singing bird attached to the wall, and it wasn't even for sale. Well, now Kelly Clarkson is coming back and saying, oh, great, you're horrible at customer service, you're rude, and now you're lying? 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And the person said, well, we might need to have you look at something else that you might can afford. 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

0: You're on Instagram, right? Try to do a lot of behind the scenes pictures on my Instagram only. It is the Jeremy Show. I appreciate you hanging out with us.
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15: Clear skies tonight with lows around 57. Ample sunshine expected again tomorrow. High temperatures reach up to 87. Lows level off around 61. Tomorrow night, clear skies. Sunny skies Wednesday with a high of 86. 84, slight chance for storms Thursday. In the SAM 103.9 Weather Center, I'm meteorologist Ray Miller. Right now, it's 76 degrees.
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0: It is the Jeremy Show. 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I'll have more music, more fun, the impossible question. 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